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1: Orange.
0: Copy that, thank you.

0: 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Or Center, Lake Rescue 1, I'm at that green, orange.
1: You're on green.
0: Comp Center, Lake Rescue 1, I'm at that orange.
1: 3-1. I'm sorry, Lake Rescue 1.
0: Lake Rescue 1's responding. We're heading to the Lake Street ramp.
1: Lake Street, I copy. UW is out looking.
0: Lake Rescue 1 copies. We'll head there and stand by for their first in report.
1: I copy that. It's going to be a fire response. They're not going to be able to extinguish it if there is one.
0: Lake Rescue 1 copies.

0: 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For Madison units on Orange, UW is in the area. They're not being flagged down by anybody. They're still out looking.
1: 31, copy that, direct.

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1: I'm on UW Air as well. 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
1: Yeah, we've been on the line with them this entire time. We're trying to have them wave.
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0: 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All units can go ahead and return, clearing channel orange. 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
1: Copy that. We'll be there shortly. Thanks, Comm Center.
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0: 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We'll block for you.
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1: Copy, engine 3 going on scene. We do have PD on the call. They're en route.
0: Sounds good. Yeah, we'll just take a look around safe and stay at safe distance.
1: I copy, engine 3. It sounds like the vehicle you're going to be looking for is a truck with a trailer attached to the back over in the equipment area.

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0: See that this is a public assist. You can show Med 11 remaining in quarters unless we are needed. Looks like no injuries.
1: Patient's intoxicated or hit his head. He's slurring his speech. You're continuing.
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1: Engine 12?
0: Do you have code 10 on scene? If they are, do they want us in stage? What do you got for us?
1: Engine 12, they are on the call. They are not on scene yet. Showing them just put on the call en route.
0: Copy that. And, alright, since they're not on scene, who do you have as far as making the call here? Is it himself or someone else? How many witnesses do we have in the area?
1: Engine 12 was just called, being called in by a bystander, it appears.
0: Copy that. Engine 12 to Med 2, we're going to continue, but we're going to turn off our lights and siren. Try to come in just quietly. You do as you like.
2: Engine copy.
1: Also, a little bit more information, Engine 12 Med 2. It sounds like 17 and his wife are the only two out there. The wife is trying to talk to the subject now.
2: Sir, flattered you. No fire here. Layer 2's got the system reset. We're over to overtrain.
0: That'd be to the north.
1: Getting that for you right now, Engine 12.
0: Copy that.

0: 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It's going to be the ramp side facing the cinema. Patient no longer on the edge. Top of the stairwell now.
1: Copy that. Thank you. Tom Center from Ladder 2.
0: Ladder 2.
1: We see this call for a potential jumper over at Big Sky. We're going to start moving that direction just in case they need the stick.
0: Absolutely, Ladder 2. We'll go ahead and put you on it. Sounds like he did retreat into the stairwell now, but we'll get you on it anyways.
1: Ladder 2 copies. Much appreciated.
0: Engine 12 from the comm center.
1: Go ahead. Engine 12 is in the area, but I think Med 2 is closer.
0: I copy Engine 12. It does sound like the subject is not aware that we are coming.
1: Yeah. And we rolled in silent and we're on stage out in Big Sky by the edge of the bridal shop in the area. We're going to walk up.
0: I copy Engine 12.
1: Out on the street, back towards the back of the cinema there on Big Sky. We'll walk up.
2: I do copies. I think we at least see the caller up in the stairwell. We'll go up and make contact.
1: Copy that. We'll see you back at our rig then. You got code 10. Looks like they're parked in. Going to walk in there too for you. Let me know how we can help. But I don't want to crowd them.
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0: 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We're administering some Narcan, but does have pulses.
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0: Do you have any further updates on an apartment number?
1: Last note is just that the apartment is on the fourth floor. Doesn't sound like we have anything further right now, but they did just call back.
0: Copy that. Yeah, if you can make contact and have them open the door and find the number, it would be great.

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0: Sorry, you're coming across quiet there on our end. Real has been put out. No fire concerns here. I don't know if PD still wants to continue in, but as far as our thing is concerned here, we're on the return.
1: Copy, Engine 6. Sorry about that. The mic was a little too far away. So do you want them to continue in, or should I just tell them to disregard?
0: I think that depends. That upstairs occupant, whoever the caller was, were the individuals that we talked with that had the grill going were calm and compliant, whereas I don't know what that upstairs neighbor wants, per se.
1: Saying she wants contact, so I'll let them continue in, I guess.
0: Copy that, but I just fixed on the return.

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0: 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We're responding. Check room.
1: Copy responding. You're going to be second in ambulance for another party that would like to be transported for an assault.
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0: Two occupants removed from elevator number 2 here at the domain. 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
0: A patient's reporting pain from inability to have a bowel movement for the last week here, requesting transport to UW East. On your arrival, if we can get the stretcher in as close as we can, our patient currently is hooked up to some dialysis equipment that we're going to work through, but we'll need to try to get as close as we can, please.
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1: Copy engineer, we got PD pulling up right now. Figure out what's going on over there.

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1: 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Go ahead. Go ahead.
0: We're still working through the issue here in the lobby, talking it all. If you could just keep coming in.
1: 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We're East Wash and Butler right now.

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0: 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We've got a dumpster fire here at the Packer townhouses. Don't see any vehicles on fire as of yet, but we'll be pulling a bumper line. You can hold off on Ladder 8 responding.
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0: Engine 10 has the dumpster fire at the Packer townhouses. Knocked down. Just confirming that there is no vehicle on fire here, and there does not appear to be anything on fire at the McDonald's next door. So we're just working on some overhaul here now.
1: Engine 10, I copy knockdown and confirmed no vehicle fire. Just working on overhaul now.

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0: 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We're clear. MPD is also aware.
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Engine 3 is going to take this one alone. We were just over there for lift assist. We're going to leave the med unit in quarters.

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0: We're able to get the alarm reset here. 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I don't know if you've got a contact number. Just maybe want to let them know they should have maintenance come out today.
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0: 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We'll just need your COT. 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

0: 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Letter 7 returning.
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1: 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If you need to show it up.

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1: Hi, if you go ahead.
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1: 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What can I do for you?

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0: 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We got a bunch of people there laying on the ground. 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
0: Can you just confirm this is 110, South Henry? 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

0: 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Ladder one, go ahead. Okay, did you copy the notes that she might have walked away from the T-bar heading outbound on state?
1: Letter one, you can stay in house. I'm at Fort to handle this alone.
0: Ladder one's on location. We'll check it out.

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1: Go ahead, Ladder 1. 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
0: Yeah, the potential patient probably has walked away, probably where you're coming. 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
1: Copy that. We will try to make contact with her, but she's not the caller, and if she doesn't want us, then we'll leave.

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1: Okay, copy. 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
1: Go ahead, Ladder 1.
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1: I copy.

0: There's one.
1: There's one call, please, Mifflin.
0: Copy. There was a response earlier for fire looking for her, but they couldn't locate her. She was refusing. It was just other people calling for her.

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0: Comp Center, Med 3. But looking again at the screen, if Paris isn't arrived yet on scene, we can cancel him.
1: Okay. Paris 1, you on green?
2: Paris 1.
1: Med 3's on scene, they're advising you can disregard.
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0: Communications from Med 3.
1: Go ahead.
0: Public library is locked. It looks closed. Do you have a better location on the street? For, I'm seeing them around here.
1: Let me try calling them back.

0: go from a 3.
1: Yeah, if you're not seeing her, the caller doesn't know where she is, so.
0: Yeah, this library doesn't open until 1 p.m. There is no one here.
1: Yeah, she was just seen last heading that direction. If you guys don't see her, I'll clear you up.
0: Med 3, clear.

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1: Engine 4, go ahead.
0: Just a heads up, the front elevator is under repair, so we're using the back one when you guys get here.
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0: 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Med 3 from the comm center.
1: Go ahead.
0: Well, the same subject you were looking for is now supposedly at the Noodles on State.
1: Copy that. We'll head over there. Take a look.
0: Do you want Engine 1 to join you?

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1: Go ahead for 3.
0: I'm going to switch you and Med 6 up. 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
1: Copy that. Running to Steven Johnson is 1. Appreciate it.

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2: Concert, Major 1.
1: Major 1.
2: We're in the area. We're not seeing any coach bus around here.
1: Okay, I'll call him back.
2: City bus or coach bus?
1: It's Metro calling it in, so city.
2: Copy.
1: Do you have a Metro inside or no?

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This is going to be on the Goodman Street side, Goodman Bueller side. Okay, we're just getting on the state office square here. We'll take a look for you. Should be this Metro Plus here.

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1: 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Did PD ever make it up there?
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0: We'll take you right in front of Medic 3 here, in front of Little Luxuries and Noodles.
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0: 2-1-1. Captain Ladder 7 is taking this call. Were you calling Ladder 7?
1: Well, sure, I am now. Looks like the husband just took matters in their own hand and kicked the door down, so no assistance needed.
0: Copy that. No assistance needed. Ladder 7, still in quarters.

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1: Here's one. Here's one, copies.

0: 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Bridge 1.
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0: Tiny Cam Smith 3 will check us out. Let you know if we need them.
1: I wish I could. They just went on scene on MedTech Green. They beat you to it. So if you want to slide over to that.
0: Copy. I don't see that. Thanks. I'll go to 7.

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0: 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No problem here. Engine 1.
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0: Compartment 3. We're right next to Billy. We'll take it.
1: Med 3, I'll put you on at Med 4. You've been disregarded. Medic number 4 from the comm center. Medic 4. I don't know if you just copied Med 3. They're taking your call. You are clear to return.
2: 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Thank you, Med 3. Med 4 is returning.

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1: Letter one.
0: Our patient's with Med 3. We're retired.
1: One on the return.

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1: Piers 1.
0: Got you. Sorry, anyone outside Hawthorne Library.
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1: Cares One.
0: Could you send a audio into the police, please?
1: I'm sorry, there's background noise. You need code 10?
0: Yeah, code 10 on the medio net, please.
1: Copy.

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1: Here's one requesting your assistance at the Hawthorne Public Library.
0: Copy that. First round.

0: That's me from Pierce One. Go ahead, Gears. We have a super intoxicated subject, diabetic. 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
1: Copy that. We'll be there shortly.

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0: Okay, they are.

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0: So it says no injuries in the call, but unknown what caused the fall, which is why we don't get a lift assist. You guys want to go check it out, or you want to add Med 5 comm as well?
1: Engine 8, copy. We'll be there in a minute.
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1: Med 5, we're on 51, just going past 30.
0: You guys can disregard. Thank you very much. Have a good day.
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That's all available units. Going to be in the village of Wanakee, 903 Spawn Drive. Wanakee Fire and EMS have been dispatched for an echo level response. If you're in the vicinity, trained, equipped, and advised, please land comfortably.

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There's one from the Council. Here's one copy. It's quite rough.

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0: 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Disabled vehicles blocked in traffic. We'll need a tow truck.

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0: Okay, we're going to be on air.
1: Yeah.

0: Andrew 5, Med 3 on scene.
1: Med 3, we just made patient contact. Risk analysis has been called. Sounds like she wants to be transported to UW.
2: Copy.

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1: Down, sir. My friends arrived at the scene here.
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0: Can you get a responsive party to respond, please?
1: Have that.

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0: I see this is a test activation. We're going to be in quarters then.
1: I copy that.

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1: Ladder 1, I see.
0: Ladder 1, do you... comms, you got Colt 10 coming this way?
1: Yeah, they're on the way.

0: 31, are you on one?
1: 31's on one.
0: Can you give a call to the fire desk here?
1: Copy that.

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1: Mata.
0: Are we closer to any calls right now? Oh, we should clear out from the hospital.

0: Comm Center number 3.
1: Three. We're over here on that Walbert address. There's a gentleman laying on the ground outside of his car. 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Looks like he's just there and outside of his car, but just want to double check.
2: Okay, so you confirm no medical issue, just a welfare check by a cop.
0: He's down the street a ways if you want to page out, identify if you can. But otherwise, I'd just have a PD officer check it out.
2: All right, we'll send, we'll do the thing. Just, you said Don Walbridge, kind of in the area of your call?
0: Yeah, red Toyota Corolla.

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0: Engine 1, and Medic 10, medical incident, 615 East Washington Avenue.
1: Yeah, I saw you on the air, just making sure you weren't available. You were getting recommended for a call, but I just put you out of service. If you want to advise what your status is.
2: I'm not sure where 61 is located. This is Team 1. We're just getting off the square. We should be done unless there's something urgent by us.
1: No. Unless you really want to go to the beacon.
2: No, we're good. We'll be off duty. Thank you.
1: Yeah, copy that.
3: Cat's been removed. I still need maintenance to show up for this panel that's giving them fits all day. If you can contact the responsible party and get them here.
4: G4.
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1: Second ambulance to the back parking lot at the brass ring. Hero male. Same thing as the last person, probably.
2: Yeah, 10-4. 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
3: This is Med 10, go ahead.
2: Why don't you go to the brass ring, assist engine 3, and I'm going to send, looks like Med 8 just freed up from Mary's. I'm going to send them to the beacon.
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3: Did you see what stop sign they were going to?
2: No, I didn't see it. I'm up at the comm center, but I will see if we can get you more information.
3: Came through Maine, didn't see anyone.

0: Yeah, Engine 1, we really don't got much more information for you.
1: Copy. We see a couple in the parking lot here. We're going to check and see if this is them.

0: 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We found her hiding in the bushes here, and then when we pulled up, she got up and walked away. So I don't think she wants our services. 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Engine 1 also returning.
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0: 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We're not finding anyone here. Gourmet Popcorn staff said there was a gal here shortly, but she's not around anymore.
1: Yeah. County Sergeant Truth One on scene. 7-story multifamily. Not showing. I'll be able to check it.
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3: 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South Stoughton Road and U.S. Highway 12 eastbound.
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1: 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Negative. 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
2: Yeah, we'll cancel PD2.

0: My name's Larry.
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1: Here's one.
0: A welfare check on the Governor's Island.
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0: 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Medic number two. 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
0: Yeah, Team 1 and 1 are done with their assignment. We can just mouse the chat there.
1: What did you want so far?
0: Thank you. Appreciate it.
1: Cover that.

0: Letter 2, go ahead. Letter 2, did you get the call on your screen, 429 South Yellowstone, on an alarm, fire alarm?
1: Grab me that.